0: Kirk Franklin is in the building. Release the horns.
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0: 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This is a big move.
1: Love you, babe.

You don't keep my heart from breaking. When it does, you weep with me. You're so close that I can feel you when I've lost the words to pray.